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3: So it wasn't you.
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See you at the bar, you was hardly talking. That's when I knew that your heart was scarring. Friends to lovers need a part to star in. Like, wait, babe, let

0: baixe agora o aplicativo da Mix no seu celular.
1: As life goes on. I'm starting to learn more and more about responsibility. And I realize that everything I do is affecting the people around me.